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I'm Kayla. Oh my gosh, almost 2 weeks away from our iHeartRadio Music Festival presented by Capital One. And if you go to our Instagram, type in at iHeartRadio, we have a chance for you to win a trip. So you'll get flight, hotel, tickets to the show, and you'll be able to see Zara Larsson take the stage. She'll enter to

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4: 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These are the biggest songs that you voted for on the iHeartRadio app, starting with song number 9. This is the biggest song in the world and has been for 20 weeks now. And I'm hearing a little something about a Drake remix. I don't know if that's true or not, but I hope so. Ella Langley, Choosing Texas, song number 9 at Z100.

think I've been this excited for an album in such a long time. You know, Steve Lacy has an R&B group called The Internet. They haven't put out an album in 10 years, right? They have a new one coming out in January. I'm so hyped. Here's his new one, Oh Yeah, song number 7.

All right, clearly I cannot count. I have one job with this countdown. We're at song number 5 on the 9 at 9 countdown tonight on Z100. Dominic Fike, we're doing Baby Doll.

0: We're in the middle of our iHeartRadio 99 countdown, getting closer and closer to that number one song. I think I need a little help, though, introducing this next one.
1: Hi there. This is Julia from Edgemoor, New Jersey, and this is song number two.
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2: All right, the votes are in, and you have chosen Olivia Rodrigo to have the number one song of the day. I mean, what an end to this week. Being on the cover of Rolling Stone after having an amazing festival last weekend.

good day because Beyonce dropped new music. It's Z100. So she released a 20th anniversary edition of B-Day, and it features a Spanish version of Irreplaceable, which samples Selena Quintanilla's Coma La Flor. I can't wait to listen to it. Yeah.

0: number one hit music station. I'm Kayla, and I am getting out of here. Shelly Rome, hi.
1: Hi.
0: You're coming in next.
1: Yes.
0: Well, I am going to... Is it, like, raining outside?
1: No, thank God. Don't say that. There's no rain in the forecast tonight.
0: Let me, like, knock on wood right now, because knowing me, it's going to start pouring as soon as I get out of there.
1: Blame Kayla if it starts raining.

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0: Oh my God, Drake just announced this like mysterious project and he called it Fear of Missing Out. And he set a YouTube live stream event September 15th, 9 p.m.
1: Okay.

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She's a pop star on the rise, Adela. Ain't in LA on Z100, New York's number one hit music station. You're going to hear a lot more from her in 2027. I can't believe I just said that. Oh my God. It's September. Here's Sombra Now, My Body Isn't Ready on the new hit list.

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0: twice what I feel I deserve. Yeah, cause I feel way too fabulous.
1: Welcome to the new hit list on Z100 with Shelly Rome. Karol G and Bruno Mars released the video for this song, and they filmed it at her show in Los Angeles. It's so cute. They're just being like besties, you know, being goofy and silly. This song is called Still. It's new Karol G and Bruno Mars.

That song from Tame Impala is called Loser on Z100. It was featured in Spider-Man Brand New Day off of his album Deadbeat. It's a really, really good album. You can check it out. Speaking of good albums, let's get into Sienna Spyro. Off of her album Visitor, which is just like amazing sad girl music, here's Great Expectation playing on the New Hit List.

Alex Warren. That's called Emerald Eyes off of his album Wild Child that just came out. On Z 100, this is the new hit list with Shelly Rome. Olivia Rodrigo, one of the best songs off of her album You Seem Pretty Sad for a Girl So In Love. This is called Stupid Song.

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1: It's New Cat's Eye off of their album Wild. This song was actually written by Ed Sheeran. It's called Animal.

Olivia Dean is no one-hit wonder, but she also doesn't care if you call her one. This is Z100. And she says it's a fabulous song because it's a fabulous song, and it becomes a wonder because everybody's enjoyed it. So, you know, maybe she's got a whole other discography, but that one is the one that connected. So she doesn't think it's an insult. She actually says, I think it's a slay.

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3: Harry Styles has another show at the Gardens tonight. 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Here's Harry with Dance No More. I love this song.

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If you are looking for a new show and you love true crime, oh my God, Furious on Hulu, trust me.

Taylor on Z100, according to reports, her hubby Travis bought a $5 million home in Ohio like months before they got married. And all the neighbors are like, oh my God, they're so excited. Apparently, Taylor Swift is about to be a part-time Ohioan.

Craig is working on a new album while he's on tour. So he's doing it in real time, which is so cool. I love that the song is popping off right now. Here's Baby Doll playing on C100.

It is Labor Day weekend, and here at Z100, we are celebrating summer until September 22nd, okay? At least I am. This is Shelly Rome. Stepping aside for Kiana. She is taking over. She is going to spend the rest of the night with you and keep you company. I leave you with the weekend. Have a good night.

0: This is Z100. My name is Kiana. We got to catch up with Olivia Rodrigo at her Daisy Chain Fields Festival. And we were talking to her about, you know, the advice she takes to make herself better, the people she trusts to do so. And she said this about being selective with advice she takes.
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0: 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She's on Z100 now.

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What an amazing tour within itself. Her man's Ricky Alvarez is so me because, yes, he got off the plane wearing his Eternal Sunshine merch. I love that.

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You heard the lady. Summer isn't over yet, even on Labor Day weekend. It's Kiana on Z100. I hope Zara Larsson is already maybe back in the studio cooking up some more bangers for summer 2027, perhaps. We do know Dua Lipa is back in the studio. She shared a photo just

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1: And sometimes we're hearing those for the very first time after they've been out for a little bit. That was the case with the Beaches. They came out with this song and it had a huge resurgence thanks to the show Off Campus. This is

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4: 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It's from Steve Lacy. It's called Oh Yeah. Playing on Z100 for New Music Friday.

over a blizzard any day of the week. I know some people do think the latter. Those are the people very excited that it's going to start getting cooler very soon. You're entitled to that opinion. I love some fall too, but

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1: Z100, my name's Kiana. Me and my queen, Shelly Rome, were talking before all about if we had to keep one season, would it be winter or would it be summer? We were looking at the pros and cons of both. I think we came to the overwhelming agreement. We'd take a hot, muggy summer day.

Z100. My name's Kiana. If you've been following Taylor around since like her early days, I was thinking about something the other day. Remember, she used to literally do vlogs of her stuff. Like, was she the first vlogger? I swear, she is on everything. I love it. Z100. I could be

from Tame Impala called Loser on Z100. My name's Kiana. So I'm just scrolling, and what do I see? As a Long Island girly, Ed Sheeran goes to Smithtown, New York, mind you, right by my house. Lots of great restaurants over there. If you're ever in the area, maybe headed out to the Hamptons. Great spots, okay? But yeah, Ed Sheeran's just chilling out there. He says it was some of the best meals of his life. Every time

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on a Labor Day weekend, and we're going to have some fun. Tickets to Doja Cat, which comes to the Garden in December. Your next shot happens at 11 a.m. later this morning.

100. My name's Kiana. I am a changed lady from seeing Harry Styles, okay? And that's why I think everybody needs to. Remember, Talk Back Thursday on Z100. You can enter for these tickets anytime by leaving us a talk back on the free iHeart app to go to one of his shows, a part of this residency. Let me tell you, it is a jam sesh. Definitely one of my faves from the show, Dance No More from Harry.

Z100. My name's Kiana. So Bruno Mars and Karol G put out a song called Still. And now everyone's like, are they together? Listen, I mean, would they make a handsome couple? Absolutely. I do think Bruno Mars happens to be a taken man's, not by Karol G. I think they're just good friends, but I do understand why people are excited. They would be very cute together. I mean, for just

Y'all, I am living my Euro summer through Danielle Monero and Skeery. I really am. Shout out to them. They have been gallivanting all over the Mediterranean. They're on a cruise right now, and I'm loving the content. Keep up with them at

So, yeah, they just released a new poster for Fokker in Law, which Ariana Grande does happen to be in, and I am obsessed. Something tells me she is going to eat

Baby Doll from Dominic Fike on Z100. My name is Kiana. We're trying to know, like, what you obsess over. Like, what songs are you loving right now? It is New Music Friday. We're playing all new music across the day. Got some Ariana Grande coming up. We're playing new Miley Cyrus. Let us know on the iHeart app.

0: today. 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

100. My name's Kiana. What you doing on this long weekend? Maybe checking out the U.S. Open. I want to get there so, yeah, I can watch the tennis, but also so I can try that honey deuce. It looks delicious.

kicking off Labor Day weekend with Elvis Duran and the Z100 Morning Show. They are in next. And don't forget, this weekend, we have your tickets to Doja Cat when she comes to the Garden. Your next way going to be this morning, 11 a.m., but we do that all through the weekend. So I will talk to you with those tomorrow. Until then, have a great day. Happy Friday.

0: Wake up.
1: Elvis Duran in the morning show.
2: You know, we have an ongoing problem with Nate and his addiction to sugar.
3: Yes.
2: And so, as always, we have candy in the room.
3: Mm-hmm.
2: So, Gandhi, tell everyone what he just did.
3: Well, before we came on air here, Nate was whispering like a crazy person to himself in the corner, "I'm sick. I had 8 pieces."
4: Yeah.
3: He was looking at us insanely. Like, yeah. It was not good.
4: I should have never had those 8 pieces of chocolate.
5: I may have overindulged.
3: Right.
5: Just a little bit.
3: So then he gets up and walks over to the box and starts rummaging for a 9th piece of his chocolate.
4: 9 pieces.
3: So as he's walking by, I said, "Danielle, grab that from him. Nate, spit it out. Danielle, smack it out of his hand.
4: Yeah.
2: And Danielle, what did you do?
4: I didn't do anything because somebody yelled at us.
2: I did.
3: Elvis Duran. There's an enabler in the room, and its name is Elvis.
2: Nate looks like he just did a rail of cocaine. Look, he's biting his upper lip. And you are a chocolate junkie.
5: I'm a sugar junkie. I'm sorry.
2: I know, but
5: if I was going over there doing lines of blow, would you stop me or just let me do it?
3: I would stop you.
2: I would take that straw out of your hand and do it myself.
5: Hey,
2: here's the thing. He's got to make his own decision. You're not going to be there all the time to slap it out of his hand.
4: I understand that. But when we are here and he's already said that he has an issue and he should be stopped, we were trying to stop him.
3: Yes. Like, in front of me? No. Not on my watch. I'm going to knock next. You know what? Next time, I'm going to run over and I'm going to lick it.
5: I would still eat it.
2: He would eat it out of your mouth.
6: Listen, the struggle is real. That's a big box of candy. It smells amazing. The aroma of chocolate, and
2: I know.
6: With all the different kinds of nut clusters.
2: He has to want to help himself. You know how that works.
3: Do you know what he did? And this is how you know there's a serious addiction. Yesterday when the box arrived, we usually just leave food out. Everybody takes it. No, Nate took it and hid it.
5: I squirreled
3: it
5: away.
3: So he can come back to his stash later.
4: And let me tell you, we got that box the day before. I said to Nate, "Should we open this box now?" Okay, he said, "No, we're going to keep it for a special occasion."
3: Hey,
4: so Gandhi, I took the box and I put it under my desk. The next day, apparently a special occasion, it ended in Y, and he says, "Hey, get the box of candy out." I go, Nate, you said save it for a special occasion. He's like, "Oh, yeah, it's special. Get that out.
2: I tell you what, the special occasion was he fell off the wagon.
5: On the wagon.
2: This is a wagon.
5: You look up addiction. This is exactly what this is.
2: All right, calm down, Mary. Calm down.
3: All right,
2: well, let's keep an eye on that. Let's table that. Let's just keep an eye on Nate. But I'm like, you know, if you look. You know, back when I was really, really overweight, breakfast would arrive, and I would pick up the breakfast burrito and have it up to my lips, and Danielle would say,
4: "That's right.
2: Do you really want to eat that?"
4: Yeah, because you asked us to do that. So if we, I'm just trying to help you.
2: I never ever asked anyone to do that.
4: Yeah, you did.
2: I never did.
4: At one point, you said, "If you see me, you know, whatever, just try to reel me in." So we were like, "All right." So we would say something, and you'd get mad. I'm like, "Well, I'm not going to reel him in anymore. Forget it.
3: If you see something, say something."
4: Right.
3: Unless it's to me.
2: I don't know. I disagree with that, with her story. I don't remember asking anyone for help.
4: Yeah, you did.
2: Anyway, so, okay, we got to move on. There's a reason why Diamond's here, other than the fact we love her. Diamond, Gandhi said that you brought up this interesting, thought-provoking conversation topic.
7: Yes, because she's an intellectual.
2: Yeah, she is. I love it, by the way. I love it. And I've actually seen this in action before. But go ahead.
7: So my question was, because we came in at 5:30 this morning, Danielle and I are complaining about our lives. And I just thought to myself, like, would you rather live the life that we're all living now, where you see how great life is or how great life could be? You're around people who live extravagant lifestyles if you don't live that life yourself. And would you rather live that life where you're seeing that, but you have like a tendency to just complain about like BS? Nothing that really is life altering is going on in our lives right now. So like, we don't really have much to complain about, but we really fixate on these like little things. Or would you rather live a life where you're just oblivious to everything? You are around people who don't make as much, but you're fulfilled and happy because you just think that this is the way that life is, even though it's probably really hard for them or you, whoever. Would you rather live that life where you're oblivious to how hard your life actually is? Which one would you rather
5: do? Option two.
4: Yeah, option two.
7: That's what I said.
6: Option one. Option one.
2: Scary's already living a life of oblivion.
6: Oblivious. I do walk around aloof. That's okay. But why wouldn't you want the finer things in life?
4: Because isn't if you don't even know you're missing the finer things in life, then you don't need them.
2: Okay, can we... Well, so you gave an example, Gandhi, I guess, it was when you're having this conversation with Diamond about, let's say, a tribe living in Africa.
3: Yes.
2: Mm-hmm. Right.
3: Let's take it to the extremes, right? So let's say that there is a tribe in Africa, and they spend every day hunting for food, growing their food, getting their water, only hanging out with each other, and that's the life they enjoy. They don't know that they're missing out on Gucci, Fendi, Prada, social media, beer, excess, this extravagance that we all live. They're happy. Every day they're happy. That does seem like a better life than what we are doing right now.
4: When you look at pictures, like, you know how some of these countries, they still wear, like, little loincloth things, and that's all the guys wear, and nobody blinks an eye, and that's their life. And like you said, they're doing all these other things, and they have no idea. And I go, wow, I go, even though they're having a hard life, they may not know it's a hard life, and that it's just to them, this they don't miss those things. They don't need those things. Mm-hmm. Like, to feel that way must be...
5: Amazing.
4: Right?
5: Oh, my God.
2: Well, okay, I saw this in action. When Alex and I were in Africa, in Tanzania, several years ago, our friend Vianney said, hey, there is a tribe here that is welcoming to visitors, to people who are on safari, and would you like to go run with them for the day? He said, it's eye-opening. I said, yes. And I wish we could go do this, and we may do this one day. I've always wanted to take us all on safari. But listen, so we met up with this safari. It took 3 translators to be able to communicate with them.
5: Wow.
2: Because their language is so far from ours. Ours is so far from them. But they're like, all right, let's go. So, yes, there was loin clothage going on. Some of the women were topless and had their babies who were, you know, breastfeeding from time to time and this and that, whatever. They don't care. They don't know what day of the week it is. They don't care. So our first stop was this big tree full of killer bees who were doing their honeycombs in the tree. They went to the tree. They used this some sort of man-made machete thing to open up the bark. They built a fire using sticks, and they smoked these bees out as best as they could, and grabbed the honeycomb out, and that was their breakfast.
4: Wow.
2: And they passed it around and ate it for breakfast.
4: Wow.
2: They shared it with us. One guy, the guy with the largest, longest loincloth, he actually got stung. He was getting stung by these bees that would probably make us call the hospital. Next stop, the women were foraging for plants and flowers they use that are medicinal because one of their friends is about to have a baby and they needed it to cut the pain. Wow. And then we stopped, and this one guy out of nowhere went, bop, bop, bop, bop, whatever his language was. He pulled out a bow and arrow and boom, right into the bushes next to a tree. He hit a rabbit, killed a rabbit.
4: Huh. Wow.
2: It wasn't dead yet. He pulled the rabbit out. We didn't see the rabbit. He did, because this is what he does every day. The rabbit wasn't dead. So he put his teeth around the rabbit's neck and killed it to put it out of its misery.
3: Okay, wow.
2: We then went and built a fire, and while they were building the fire, they were getting the rabbit ready to eat. This was their lunch. Wow. Then they burned the fur off of the rabbit. Then they used this machete thing to scrape all the fur off. They pulled the meat out. There was no salt, pepper. There was no hot sauce.
4: Oh my God. Wow.
2: And this was their lunch. And this is what they do every single day.
4: So my only question with this is, if somebody gets really sick, do they don't have access to any of the medicines and stuff that we have, right?
2: They don't want it.
6: How is this a better life than Fendi, Gucci, Prada?
2: They don't know Fendi, Gucci, Prada.
4: Yeah, they don't know any of this stuff.
2: They've seen cameras and phones because they see it in our hands, but we asked if they wanted to play with it. They're like, no, they're scared of it.
6: But the barbaric way that you describe the primitive ways of, like, gnawing on the
2: scary.
6: Neck.
4: But they don't know.
3: And they don't know.
6: But that's pain.
3: There's something.
2: Gandhi, give him the point. And, Diamond, give him the point we're trying to talk about here.
3: if you don't know what you don't know, how do you miss it? If they have never tasted salt or pepper or seasoning, they don't miss it. If they're not constantly worrying about keeping up with other people and what will they think, how do they miss it? Mm-hmm. We've created all of these constructs to stress ourselves out, and based on this conception of society and community that's telling us what we should be doing, they don't have that. They're probably happier. They're probably mentally healthier. As far as getting sick, I have a feeling they don't get the same sicknesses because they're probably not around the same
4: cancer-causing agents. Yeah, they're just around themselves, too. And they're, if they're all just together, they're not bringing in anything.
3: And like, exercising. You know? They're exercising.
6: Mm-hmm. And Scary could never go there to see it in action because his cell phone wouldn't work, and there's no way he could possibly be there.
2: It does not work there. Scary, do you miss your children?
0: I don't have any children.
2: Exactly. So how can you ever talk about what it's like having a child and missing your child? Do you miss your 350-foot yacht? No. Never had one.
0: Checkmate.
2: It's a very stupid way of explaining it, but you don't miss what you don't have. Right. These people, they don't even know what day of the week is. They don't need to know. They don't need to know.
3: Ignorance really is bliss. Mm-hmm. And ignorance doesn't have to be a bad thing. It's just, I don't have that thing, I don't know about that thing, so I don't miss that thing.
4: Right.
0: Huh.
3: It was a simpler time. It's a good thing. Diamond, what good up, thought provoker.
5: Wow. Yeah. My brother uses his phone to text and make phone calls. He doesn't have any apps on it. When he was here a couple of weeks ago, he showed me his screen time, 17 minutes for the day.
4: That's amazing.
5: That was it.
4: That's amazing.
5: That was it. And that was texting his daughters and texting his wife and making a phone call.
4: I tell you.

0: You know? It's crazy.
1: Wow. Yeah, again, Diamond, thank you. And Gandhi, thanks for telling us that Diamond brought that to you. I love it.
2: An intellectual.
0: She had a good thought today.
3: Yes.
4: I love that she said she had a good thought today.
2: Yeah. It happens,
5: the rest of the week.
2: Once in a while.
3: Garbage.
0: Every other time it's like, did you see what Teresa did? The Real Housewives of fill in the blank.
2: Losers.
1: Oh, my God.
6: Hey, I'm Sabrina Carpenter.
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1: Drake recently spotted getting down at an Ella Langley show, meeting up with her backstage afterwards. It looks like they've been spending time in the studio as well. 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

0: Z100. So, do it for 2 weeks. It's been reported it can erase 10 years from your brain's aging.
1: I'll do it.
0: Let's see what it is. Let's talk through it. That's coming up.

Okay, let's do this. Hey, it's Sisney, and you've got it locked right here on Z100. But I got your tickets to see Doja Cat at MSG on December 1st. 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
1: So, to the daters listening right now, those out in the world trying to find their human, there's something called Shrekking. It's a new dating term. Sisney, just quickly brief us.
2: So in this trend, it's a different type of meaning, kind of. People are intentionally dating down, opting for someone that they think is less conventionally attractive, almost like their version of their Shrek, hoping for a sweeter relationship and more stability. It's what? Basically lowering your dating standards in the name of being the princess. So, it's, but ironically, this doesn't really end like the perfect fairy tale. And now TikTokers have turned it into a really like humorous self-care talk. One of them even joked, we give the guy that we're not attracted to a chance, and then we get traumatized by a whole troll. And it's kind of just a different way of looking when it comes to dating. Should you date down?
1: I've always been more attracted to my exes than I thought I would ever be able to have in my life. You know what I mean? Like that kind
2: of thing. So you feel like they've been out of your league?
1: I do.
2: I do.
1: I do. I do.
2: So let's get down to the root of that.
1: I might Shrek. I might watch one this weekend and become the princess, whatever I need to
2: do. Yeah, you need to become the princess in your relationship, which I feel like might be the perfect fit.
1: If nothing else is sticking, Shrek it.
3: Oh, no, I don't like Shrekking.
1: Well, yeah, but you're done.
2: Yeah.
1: You're done. You're out of the game. Thank you for presenting that today. Just on a personal note. And to whoever else might take away, Shrekking, it is Friday.
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Z100. Why did Teddy Swims decide to name his upcoming string of shows The Ugly Tour? It comes down to a good sense of humor and something a bit deeper. I got details. One of Teddy's hits on the way in the countdown.

All right, Teddy Swims dubbed his upcoming tour the Ugly Tour. First and foremost, because he thinks it's just a funny name. He also wants to have a better relationship with self-deprecation by leaning into insecurities that he grew up with. Reclaim that ownership of those feelings. Here he is, number three, Mr. Know-It-All.

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0: We made it to Friday. Happy Labor Day weekend. I'm with you all afternoon. This weekend, we have your tickets to see Doja Cat. Plus, I have your tickets to see Role Models. So keep it locked right here. Hope you're staying cool because it's a hot one out there, girl. You know, it's

Z100, New York's number one hit music station. What's up? I'm Crystal Rosas at Beehive. Did you see what Beyonce dropped? An exclusive beekeeper box, collector's box. 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

0: again on a new Music Friday. That's New Cat's Eye Animals, U100, New York's number one hit music station. Que pasa? I am Crystal Rosas. Okay, I have to self-loathe for a second, but this does have to do with you. Usually, I do not care about ratings, but for the first time for me in over 5 years, you helped make this afternoon show on Z100 the number one afternoon show by QM in the whole country. I cried this morning when I got the email. So naturally, I prepared a thank you speech. First and foremost, I would love to thank God for being the realist. You for always hanging out with me. My hubby, I love you, Zaddy. My bonus teen, Riley. You're awesome. I would like to thank my mom, my dad, my boss, Mark, Thea, and Kara, obviously, producer, Alyssa. I have to thank my cat, Frappuccino, the duck, my brothers, my tios, my tias, my abuelitos, my security guard downstairs, Rupert. Okay, I think I'm getting cut off here. Hello? Can you hear me? Can you hear me? Okay, I think they want me to talk about Doja Cat winning weekend on Z100.
1: 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All Labor Day weekend.
2: 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Of Doja.
1: 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It's Doja Cat.

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1: Olivia Rodrigo talking about how she loves being a sad girl in her music, saying there's something beautiful about a brokenness in a love song. Here's Stupid Song. New York City.

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1: Hey, yo, I'm Crystal Rulsas. Okay, this is interesting. Zara recorded a video to this audio. She put a red heart if you think I'm cute. Put a yellow heart if you think I'm fine. Put a blue heart if you think I'm ugly. Who dare put a blue heart? For why?

0: And your Doja Cat ticket is closer to 345, Z100 New York's number one hit music station. I'm at Crystal Rosas here in Staten Island. Christina, it's a hot one again. What is your AC situation, queen?
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4: Ayo, I'm Crystal Rosas, reminding you in 3 songs your tickets for Doja Cat. All right, what is your favorite type of chips? Mine are Funyuns. Don't judge me, but Tame Impala here, he shares that there's these crackers in Australia. They're called Shape, and he stands by the controversial opinion that barbecue is the best flavor of Shape. I've never tried those before, have you? New Tame Impala, Loser.

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Z100 New York's number one hit music station. I'm Crystal Wilsas. All weekend, thanks to CeraVe, we have your tickets to see Doja Cat. Pulling up to MSG. December 1st, it's going to fly by. 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But yeah, I know you, someone you love, loves Doja Cat. So why don't you try to win these tickets for them right now? 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
1: 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We're so excited.
2: Congratulations, Amalia. Thanks for hanging out here in Jersey City. I'm Crystal Rosas. Yep, your caller 100 to see Doja Cat at MSG this November. Who are you celebrating with?
3: Tom.
2: Tom?
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2: John?
1: Tom.
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1: This is my boyfriend.
2: Ooh, your boyfriend. Love it, y'all. Yeah. We're going to have a fun Labor Day weekend together. Congratulations. This is all thanks to CeraVe.
1: Oh, my God. All right. Thank you so much.
2: Yes, all. Stand hold, okay? You hanging out, another chance to see Doja Cat coming up closer to 5:10. 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

0: shedding a tear for that new Miley Cyrus on a new Music Friday. It's called Bass Persuades. Z100, New York's number one hit music station, is 2 hours commercial free. Now, we've talked about it. Miley is now detached from Cyrus. She dropped the Cyrus, but her dad, Billy Ray, wrote a very sweet message on IG supporting it and explaining that many legends in the industry do the same thing, like Cher's and Daya, Beyonce.
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Last month, him and Dakota Johnson broke up. So you can pull up right now and show your shot for Role Model, okay? 800-242-0100.

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1: Yes, thank you.
2: 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I'm Crystal Rosas. 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Congratulations.
1: Thank you. My friend's going to be so excited. I called for her.
2: What's her name? 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
1: Thank you.
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0: 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I'm Crystal Rosas. My 14-year-old, my bonus kid, starting high school. Chili, you have a few kids. What's your advice for high school parents?
1: I realize the more space I give him, the more he comes back. So when I'm trying too much to say, oh, come spend time with me, come do this with me, he's like, oh, get away from me, leave me alone, you're too much.
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3: 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I am Crystal Rosas for commercial free. Zoe Kravitz and Harry Styles say they want an intimate ceremony, but big parties for their wedding festivities. He's at MSG again tonight for one of his 30 residency shows. Dance No More here.

commercial for Easy 100, New York's number one hit music station. I'm Crystal Rosas. Did you hear that a lot of the players at the U.S. Open here in Queens are complaining that it smells too much like that devil's lettuce, that ganja? They're even halting some of the matches.

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1: SA Dramos, live in the mix. That is DJ Dramos. Yep, we're going to have your tickets to see Doja Cat in about 10 minutes. 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I'm Crystal Rosas here in Long Island. Kathy, happy Labor Day weekend. You're with your princess, your little girl. What are you guys going to get into tonight?
2: Some laundry and probably some video games with her.
1: I just saw this on TikTok that we've been using way too much laundry detergent that we're really supposed to use just like a tablespoon instead of filling up that whole cup. What are your thoughts?
2: I think so. It's a lot of chemicals.
1: I agree. So let's lower that ratio.
2: Oh, for sure.
1: Say less. And if it smells funky, I'll just spray some Febreze on there. Gotta love laundry talk on Z100. Again, your tickets to see Doja Cat in about 10 minutes. So have you set us number one on your preset yet? Yep, do it with your free iHeartRadio app and in your car. Thank you for making your afternoons with Crystal Rosas number one in the country on Z100. Échale, DJ Dramos.

0: 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You're saying you're the biggest Z100 fan.
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1: Oh, yeah, of course.
0: Love it. And have you subscribed to my podcast, Crystal's Nightcap?
1: I will do that as soon as I get off the phone with you. I will.
0: Aw, thank you, Michael. You are a real one. You are one of the reasons that Afternoons with Crystal Rosas is officially number one in the country.
1: No, thank you. Thank you. You made my day.
0: For sure. Now, why don't you try to win these Doja Cat tickets here? Caller 100 right now. Your tickets to see Doja Cat pulling up to MSG December 1st. 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You will see Doja Cat. Buena suerte.

0: princesses' names?
1: Lara and Olivia.
0: Beautiful. What's the vibe for Labor Day weekend?
1: Nothing.
0: Celebrating this win, your Caller 100. You're going to see Doja Cat at MSG.
1: Thank you.
0: Uh-huh. This is all thanks to Sarah B. Now, do you have plans for Labor Day weekend? The kids are off Monday, right?
1: They are off. We'll probably just go to the pool, keep cool.
0: Okay, and what are you going to be doing? Sipping margaritas, thinking about what you're going to wear for Doja Cat?
1: I will, because I'm a teacher and I start back on Tuesday.
0: Well, blessings to you. I know it's not easy work being a teacher, but all the kids are blessed for you. Congrats again, Queen.
1: Thank you. You're awesome. Thank you.
0: Always. DJ Dramos. Échale.

on a New Music Friday, Cat's Eye Animals, U100 New York's number one hit music station. DJ Dramos, you did the dang thing. Thanks so much for locking in for the world famous 5 o'clock whistle. Now it is time for me to shimmy out of here. Again, thank you so much for making your afternoons with Crystal Rosas officially number one afternoon shows in the country. I'm so blessed. I'm back Monday afternoon till then at La Crystal Rosas. Our girl Kayla is in next. She'll have your tickets, more tickets for Doja Cat. Mwah!

Holiday weekend. Happy Friday. I'm Kayla at Kayla Thomas 40 on socials. We're going to have fun tonight. This hour, I got music by Doja Cat on the way, Sabrina Carpenter, Olivia Rodrigo. Hang out.

So recently, Doja Cat spoke out about some of the things that she has been struggling with over the course of her career. And I always think it's amazing when someone with a platform speaks out about mental health and, you know, how they overcame. So she also gave advice to people who are struggling with the same thing. You can check out the video at z100.com. Yeah.

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1: So this week, Ariana Grande, she wrapped up her Eternal Sunshine tour. And looking back, that's probably one of the best shows that I've been to this year. Petal is on Z100. It's New Music Friday. Turn it up. Johnny.

0: weekend is the unofficial end to summer. So what are your plans? What are you doing?
1: Have a barbecue with a burnt hot dog.
0: Ooh.
1: At least one burnt hot dog with all the trimmings except sauerkraut.
0: Okay, that sounds good to me.
1: One family argument at said barbecue.
0: Okay.
1: And yeah, that's about it. That's how to end the summer.
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She went on to talk about how when Blackpink first started, she would have relationships, but she would have to hide them because she didn't want to be the thing that hurts Blackpink's popularity. Also from Blackpink, we got Jennie and Tame Impala.

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All right, so coming up in a few minutes, I have your chance to win a pair of tickets to see him at Northwell at Jones Beach. Next week, I'm also going to give you a free t-shirt from our Z t-shirt shop, which is super cute. So listen to win. Teddy Swims.

some tickets. How would you like to see Lil Wayne? He's going to be at Northwell at Jones Beach next week, and I have your chance to go with your best friend. So just call me up and be caller 100, 800-242-0100. You're also going to get a free t-shirt from our Z t-shirt shop featuring the iconic Z100 design. Call me up. Good luck. This is Olivia Dean.

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1: Joel, are you a Lil Wayne fan?
2: I mean, yeah, I'm good. If I'm at Jones Beach, no.
1: Wait a minute. I need you to rap a Lil Wayne song real quick.
2: A Lil Wayne song?
1: I need you to prove that you're actually a fan. You got to give me a little verse or something.
2: Oh, what verse am I going to give you?
1: Come on.
2: I'm a monster. I eat beats. Wait, what he said? I'm not a rapper.
1: All right. I'm going to put you out of your misery.
2: Feed me. feed me rappers and feed me beats.
1: Congratulations, you got the tickets. You're going to see Lil Wayne next week.
2: Oh, that's awesome.

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We are officially 2 weeks away from our iHeartRadio Music Festival going down in Vegas. And this is one of the best lineups that I've seen that we've had in a long time. BTS, Benson Boone, Cardi B, Snoop Dogg, Zara Larsson. And it's not too late to get tickets if you want to be out there. AXS.com.

York's number one hit music station. I'm Kayla. Happy New Music Friday. So much new music came out today. Oh my God. Miley Cyrus dropped Bass for Suede's. Adela, my girl, she dropped her debut album. It's called Prima. And I am obsessed. I think I listened to it front to back like three times already since it came out. But what I'm really excited about, and a lot of people are excited about, Beyonce. She celebrated her birthday with a remastered 20th anniversary edition of B-Day. And it featured a Pharrell collaboration.